she asked me why, I just went on and told her. She asked me why, I just went on and told her. She asked me why, I just went on and told her. She asked me why, I just went on and told her.

She asked me why. 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I just went on and told her.

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There were clowns and elephants and dancing bears and a beautiful lady in pink.

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I don't know what, but when it was all over, I said to myself, is that all there is to the circus? Is that all there is?

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We'd take long walks down by the river, or just sit for hours gazing into each other's eyes. We were so very much in love. And then one day he went away, and I thought I'd die, but I didn't. And when I didn't, I said to myself, is that all there is to love?

I know what you must be saying to yourselves. If that's the way she feels about it, why doesn't she just end it all? Oh no, not me. I'm not ready for that final disappointment. 'Cause I know, just as well as I'm standing here talking to you, that when that final moment comes and I'm breathing my last breath, I'll be saying to myself,

tough time, a tough time, or it's quitting time. Pappy says to always have a couple after supper time. And on the back nine, and with your pork rinds, and when you're cutting off a trot line.

0: Nu är det äntligen dags för mig att presentera dagens gäst här i P4 Country. 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Jag träffade Ashley Cook i London och passade på att fråga om hennes första hitlåt, Never Till Now.
1: Oh man, that was so long ago now, I feel like. That was my first gold record. So that song will always mean a lot to me, but I wrote that song. It was just me and my friend Matt Roy, who's my co-writer on that song. And I wasn't seeing anybody at the time, but we were talking about my friend Matt's relationship and how in love he was. And I was like, man, I want that someday. I want to have that feeling of just sureness and undeniable love with somebody. And so we wrote that song kind of as like a future manifestation for what the kind of love that I'd want to be in. And that song has now, you know, been on The Bachelorette and it's been all over the place. So I'm very proud of it.
2: So did it help you to get there?
1: Sure didn't. We're still on the search.

0: Never Till Now med dagens gäst här i P4 Country, Ashley Cook. I denna inspelning förstärkt med duettpartnern Brett Young. När jag ändå har Ashley Cook framför mig, där hon sitter på skivbolagskontoret i centrala London, så frågar jag såklart om en annan av hennes hits, låten It's Been a Year.
1: Yeah, it definitely means a lot to me. When I wrote that song, I had been going through quite a bit of just like family health stuff and just a tough year on top of it being a wonderful year. And I think that the juxtaposition between that is just life. It's what we experience every 365 days. So I wrote that song from a real place, but now it's gone on to become one of my bigger songs and something that I feel like people can really relate to. You know, It's the duality of life. It's the highs and it's the lows in one song. And it's something that I think people can relate to no matter what kind of year they've had. It's been-

0: efter ett år som innehöll både med- och motgångar, så som livet brukar vara. 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
1: Your Place was my very first number one song in the US and also in the UK, which was very cool. I wrote it from a very real place. It's a song about reclaiming your power in a relationship and finally telling somebody you don't get to care. You don't get to know these things. You don't get to be a part of my life anymore when they've done you wrong. And I was in a situation where I was dating somebody who definitely did me wrong. And this song was kind of my moment of reclaiming that power. And it became a really, really well-known song. And I'm very proud of it. And it's so fun to get to perform that song live. Because now I get to see people in the crowd, you know, just screaming it and really meaning it. And it just feels like I'm able to tell their story as well as mine.

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